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1: I was doing something with me, with this tradition to be reset.
0: It is much as I think, those tips, make it fix that. I just decided about, I decided about, I'm not surprised.

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We seen it's a picture from

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I'm going to do a double business as this currently on 7. 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That's a so I can live here. As it's 13.

0: is like something unforeseen for Christmas work. And I think that's the main thing that's going on. So, well, and that's on something. Do you want to some ways? I'm glad it's happening.
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1: Sub-register Marine and the Pepper Sand at her Pata. Or sub-register Marine and the Kona is called with a guinea bee. And I'll be saying no harm. Sub-register Bigger Doctor is the person at the head of the guinea matter.
0: So I want to say to you that this term is not going to be defended. That's it. So I want to say to you that people who have a different kind of issues or a person that have a player or a person who puts on or a player because it's a person who puts on.
2: Sub-register Bigger Doctor to the Pata.

0: some of it seemed to better serve. We need to go to the part. We are only a poor people, lack of advice with that. We can have some poor people, we have a poor person, but some of you want to come to the other. We must say, some of the people that seem to be talking with her, yeah, but that's almost done, but that's on the same time. Maybe a poor community, some poor community, some poor community, some poor community, some poor community, some poor community, some poor community, some poor community, some poor community, some poor community, some poor community, some poor community, some poor
1: community, some poor community, some poor community, some poor community, some poor community, some poor community, some poor community, some poor community, some poor community, some poor community, some poor community, some poor community, some poor community, some poor community, some poor community, some poor community, some poor community,
0: Ini satu kadar mengenai kondisi orang kasi, mengenai kondisi orang kasi, kami semua sedih mengenai kondisi orang kasi. Tapi kadang-kadang mengenai kondisi orang kasi, mengenai

0: gave us a few private provisions. The first time we were with her, and it's super great. One, two questions, still focusing on her.
1: Yeah.
0: Okay, I'm going to tell you today. So, you have to tell me the question of the family. You can all have a different one.
1: See,
0: talk about the love, but I talk about it. Talk about it. I'm going to go now. What is it for now?
1: Yeah, well, see that.
0: We have to come up with big of sweet and ugly. What's the chick with the yellow?
1: No.
0: I've neither had a hard on for them. We sweet and ugly. You
2: have to come. I'm going to be enough. And if I'm not, what would have happened with you? I've been out for my kids from the cooking and everything.
0: No, no. I'm not in that book and I come back from the hard on for them.
1: No. She came and I didn't. I've took her to go to.